0: Andrei,
1: The biggest difference, I think, from back then until now is nobody used to look at the DJ so much. And I remember, you know, early 2000s or a little later, almost feeling awkward.

the sweetness in the sound if you strain your ears. I've been sending little looks your way for years. You were always there, but did you always care? I really like the new way that you wear your hair. Through Friday fixes, breaking glass, arches darkening, purple hearts, sent by streetlight, lips of you, coming closer, coming through. Been thinking on a fantasy of taking flight, listening to Springsteen, it's a dead scene, I should leave tonight. But just like that, my late bouquets are back in bloom.

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There are pages I still dog ear. Keep trying to picture you close, but no sentences make you stay near. Said you'd visit next June, but there's gotta be a very good reason. 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

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Because we do it raw, ignoring every law. We're shattering the rules, we're tearing down the walls.

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take the level. Leaving letters to my lover. It's a one set a nigga raw. Reinvested in my rubber cars. Reinvested in my schedule ones. Never know I need to let know I'm fly. But stay with me. We got a problem with escapism. Way simmer. Hard in the heart of narcissists, they sipping. They said we shot, we starving. They tripping on the rhyme. And the rock is lost. We make visits. Then we spoil with sparks and space.

0: DJ Sonny Roshi coming to you live on WWUR Worldwide Underground Radio, the People's Radio. We got a couple more hits for you, a couple more jams for you. Top of the hour. Make sure you keep it locked in. Make sure you roll one up, or don't roll one up. Be safe out there. Don't sip too much. We'll be back to you. Back at you. Top of the hour. WWUR. Q, what you feel?
1: Hold on, let me light that one. Light that motherfucker. Let me light that motherfucker.
2: Alright, so even though it's been awful, what are like, give me three things you're grateful for.
3: Grateful every day just to be breathing, bro. Breathing, having agency, real agency, you know, mental.
2: What does agency mean for the people who don't know?
3: Agency, like the willingness, like the willing and mind and body to like even be able to do what you want to do. Like, you know, a lot of niggas wake up and they can't even do what they want to do physically or mentally, like, you know.
2: So I always double trap.
3: Double trap for sure.
2: Yeah.
3: It's crazy.
4: Tohle byl jeden ze singlů z nové desky Asaya Rashada a z jeho desky It's Been Awful. 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
1: Darkness walks alone along the riverbed beside. Suffering succession is too beautiful to cry. 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
1: 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I'm being passive aggressive, but
0: I mean, it was aggressive. Surely there's something in that.
1: You know what's crazy? It's like they're almost good. I'm not like mad at you for making this shit. I'm just extremely disappointed that you.

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1: Fucking hell, man. All right.
0: How the fuck did you even make that?
1: I know. I appreciate your honesty. It's just,
0: What instrument is that, nigga?
1: It's tough to hear.
0: Give me that flute, Big Daddy Flume, dog.

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That's not that good either. I'm not gonna lie. I will not lie to you, man. You are a white man, and I will tell you the truth. I,

0: 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I got one more. I get it. The session's not going well.
1: I don't know if this is working out, bro. I'm gonna have to call Fred again, bro. I can't. I don't know about this shit, dog.
2: I got one more.
1: Let me. Hey, whoa. This one right here's alright. This is life.

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Hold up, let this one ride, though. Don't fuck this one up. I like this one. I like this one. Hold up. Hey, hey, hey, hey. Clap it up.

you've been around the block, I'll wait. When it's in the air, when you're well prepared, when you had your share. Proposal one, give me what I want. Proposal two, you should have it too. Be prepared, take your share. My fingertips are aching, and I can even feel my toes, and I can see the way it goes. My fingertips are aching,

a face along the way. When you're looking for your purse, I'll pay. When you hit the north, when you skip the force, when you pray for more. Solution one, find out what you want. Solution two, let me have it too. Skip the form, search for more. My fingertips are aching, and I can't even feel my toe, and I can see the way it goes. 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

Detonator. Ian, I think it's stuck at 4 down the right there in the space of the diameter.

Come with me into the night, where I finally will see who you really are.